0: It's the Job Quizzy Show on Nova. I'm nearly out of here for the day, so it's time to update the scroll.
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0: Tempest City with Self-Aware here at Nova. Dr. Chris Brown is in for Swanee today. And, Doc, I want to know what you've been clicking on.
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0: Kick us off.
2: Look, there's been a lot that's caught my attention.
0: Okay.
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0: Yeah, naturally.
2: 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Jacob Elordi.
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1: 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For anyone, you're always a touch. Later.

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1: Nick Lutzy and Susie O'Neill.
2: Doing it for Shell Ready Express. Happy Wednesday. Susie, you were mentioning the Echo Winds jumping in this week a bit later.
3: Yeah, I think they're going at the moment. Blowing at the moment.
2: Because it's been very still, David. You've been overseas, Lutzy, but now the winds are picking up, according to Suze.
4: Yeah. They are blowing.
3: They're blowing.
4: At the moment, they are blowing.
2: Well, can we cross to Suze for a weather report? Suze, over to you.
3: The winds are really blowing, everyone. It's the Echo Winds. They're blowing.
2: Thank you, Susan.
4: How do they know to blow right on Echo Wednesday?
3: No, it's weird.
2: Bizarre. Anyway, hey, Smarter Than Suze, we got to go. We've got to do this.
3: Let's do it.
2: Bit of Smarter Than Suze. That's coming up for you next. Plus, all the good stuff. 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
2: 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Public holiday looks so good on you. Don't even know yourself when you don't have to wake up to an alarm. Hopefully you get to enjoy the Ekka today. Have the best time. I'm going to be here smashing out the freshies and throwbacks and getting you in the running for Nova's Cash or the Cars. What are you going to choose?